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1: They say the holy water's watered down, and this town's lost its faith. 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

0: Der Mittag bei Landeswelle Thüringen.
1: Never met someone who wasn't young once. When the hell did we all learn to hate? 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